I had too many drinks, but that's just what I needed. I hope that you don't think that what I'm saying sounds conceited. When I look across the room and you're staring right back at me, like somebody told a joke and we're the only ones laughing. 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Every single night, my arms are not around you, my mind's still wrapped around you.

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0: 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I tend to cancel all the plans.
1: I'm so sorry, I can't make it.
0: But when the heat comes, something takes a hold. Can I kick it? Yeah, I can.

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And I throw my cellular device in the water.

0: Take it to the flow now, ooh.
1: Hoops, Spurs, boots.
0: To the flow now, ooh.
1: Top, bank,
0: pulse.
1: Shoot.
0: Come take it to the flow now, ooh.

babe. So there's never, never a trace of rain. Now the sidewalk hot, ooh, sunny morning now.